Bring her coffee in the morning. She brings me in a piece. I take her out to fancy restaurants. She takes the sadness out of me. I make her cards on her birthday. She makes me a better man. I take her water when she's thirsty.

secret I try to hide, but I can't have you. We're bound to break and my hands are tied.

Thank you very much. Maybe I didn't love you quite as often as I could have.